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I take one look at you, you're taking me out.

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And it feels like I'm drowning, pulling against the stream.

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Mr. DJ, won't you turn the music up? I think I'll find it there for wanting some more. Come, Mr. DJ, won't you turn the music up? Come, Mr. DJ, sunk on the replay. Come, Mr. DJ, won't you turn the music up? I think I'll find it there for wanting some more. Come, Mr. DJ.

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If you look into the distance, there's a house upon the hill, guiding like a lighthouse. It's a place where you'll be safe to feel our grace, cause we've all made mistakes. 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